OKC's Rock Station Q, 94.7. Chad Tyson, week four in the NFL, wrapping up tonight. I can't believe we're 4 weeks into the season already, man. Falcons and Saints got Monday Night Football. Let's keep the tunes rocking here on the radio for you guys.

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Q94.7, OKC's Rock Station. Chad Tyson, thanks for hanging out tonight. Band t-shirt, Rocktober rolling here, and we're at day five today. I didn't wear my Chili Peppers t-shirt today because I wore that Friday last week from the Unlimited Love Tour last year, 2024. But if you're looking for the rules on this, I got them over on TikTok and Instagram at Chad Tyson, along with the shirts from over the weekend and tonight. And I'm looking for your shirts too, man. I would love to see them. Drop them in the comments over there, all right? Chili Peppers now, Californication.

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Chad Tyson. So iHeartRadio Music Festival for this year in the books went down last month. Goo Goo Dolls, they joined us. It was an awesome show. And if you missed it, you can actually relive it. TV special out now on Hulu and Disney Plus. And speaking of streaming, we're going to talk about that Neil Peart documentary coming up later this hour tonight.

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Chad Tyson, if you guys are looking for some extra cash this week, you've got it on the right radio station. We fired up Rock the Bank for fall today. 9 chances every weekday for you to win $1,000 with that. 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

OKC's Rock Station Q 94.7. Chad Tyson's TikTok trends. I'll jump in on one of those every now and then. A lot of them are kind of over the top, though, so I tend to stay away from them. But lunch in my city, that trend actually looks pretty interesting. I'll get you details on that next. Doors Rocking Things right now. Hello.

Sorry. Q94.7, OKC's rock station. Chad Tyson. I just realized Amazon's Fall Prime Day event is this week. It's tomorrow and Wednesday. And speaking of Prime, yeah, you got Prime Video. We'll talk streaming a little bit later this hour because I did an audit last week and oh my.

OKC's Rock Station Q 94.7. Jan Tyson, AC/DC, ended up doing two shows with the Foo Fighters towards the back end of the Power Up Tour this year. And it wasn't by design, the way the cards fell. The final one was actually the last one of the tour on Friday night last week at MetLife, which was awesome. I saw some fan film video. I'm like, man, I wish I could have been there. Will AC/DC be doing more in 2027? I don't know, man. I'll be surprised if they do. We'll wait and see. Greg, us some Def Leppard right now.

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I'm Chad Tyson. Mondays don't need commercials, so we don't play any, man. 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

OKC's Rock Station Q, 94.7. Ted Tyson, new Stanley Simmons album dropped in full on Friday last week. I ran through it a couple of times over the weekend. Actually, solid stuff, man. Put it in your ears when you get a chance. 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

0: OKC's Rock Station, Q94.7. Ken Tyson, so if you found $128,514 in cash laying on top of an ATM machine, would you try and figure out whose money that was and return it? That's a lot of money. That's a very specific amount, right? That actually recently happened in North Texas. I found that much money sitting on top of a Bank of America ATM. And there was information on one of the bags of money that led him to believe that it belonged to a nearby Chick-fil-A. But the restaurant was like, nope, that's not ours. So he called the police, and investigators discovered that a Brinks tech had accidentally left the cash behind after servicing the ATM. And a receipt inside showed exactly how much money should have been there. Nothing was missing. Dude turned it all in. Would you have done that? I mean, honestly, there's a camera on top of that ATM, so the answer is yes, right? I'm going to head out here at midnight. Stacey's in next. Keep things rocking. Hey, fun show tonight. Back in tomorrow at 7. We'll do it again.
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1: No algorithms needed. 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

OKC's Rock Station, Q94.7. It's Stacey. Creed doing their big Creed cruise, but Alter Bridge, they got a second leg of their What Lies Within tour set for November and December. Bunch of different cities in the U.S. taking along with them Big Wreck and Tim Montana on a lot of days.

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1: Thanks for hanging out. It's Stacy with you. And movies in theaters this week, which a lot of new ones. Digger, that is with Tom Cruise wearing prosthetics. A thriller called Verity with Dakota Johnson and this one who was on SNL. And Anne Hathaway, Josh Hartnett, the heartthrob. But Rolling Loud, that's also new with Owen Wilson starring in this one. Matt Rife at a music festival with Travis Scott casted in this movie. And then Resident Evil still doing really well. The Spider-Man Brand New Day. If you want to go catch a movie.
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1: Thanks for hanging out. And why wasn't Billy Idol in any and every other Adam Sandler movie? Why was it just The Wedding Singer? He was perfect. Billy Idol Should Be Dead. That's the documentary all about his life. That's on Hulu now.

Q94.7. Thanks for hanging out. It's Stacy with you and a Lenny Kravitz Barbie doll. Lenny Kenny. It's Ken's 65th anniversary, apparently. So they have a Ken Bassador's collection. And Lenny Kravitz has been honored as a Barbie doll. Does it have dreadlocks? Yes. Does it have cool sunglasses and super dope boots? Yes. And just like in real life, his midriff showing.

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1: Thanks for hanging out. If you ever followed along with Bonnaroo, the longest running and one of the biggest music festivals in the U.S., they did announce that they're going to be taking 2027 off. So 2025, if you recall, the event was canceled. Big series of strong storms just dumping rain on the festival grounds there in Manchester, Tennessee. So we'll see. 2028, maybe when it's back.

Q94.7. Talica dates added May through June of 2027. Hitting a bunch of cities that haven't been hit yet on this M72 World Tour. They're making some very happy fans.

0: Brand new day, now the highest grossing movie ever at the domestic box office, surpassing Star Wars The Force Awakens. But globally, it's made like $2.4 billion, and it sits at third place behind Avatar and Avengers Endgame.
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OKC's Rock Station, Q94.7. It's Stacy. Thanks for hanging out. And they're not letting us forget Spaceballs 2 is coming, or the remake, I guess. Spaceballs, the new one, is what they're calling it. Coming to theaters 2027.

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1: 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It's Stacy with you, and long live Def Leppard. A theatrical release of a new documentary supposed to hit theaters in early 2027.

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Thanks for hanging out. It's Stacey with you, and another reason to rock. It's Rocktober.

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1: Thanks for hanging out. It's Stacey with you. Now, Guns N' Roses working on new music. And Slash says that it's drawing parallels to the Use Your Illusion era.

0: took a bunch of rock, put them in a blender, and poured them into a nice frosty glass. 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

Q94.7, season 52 of SNL underway. They're a couple episodes deep, and this October 10th here, Shane Gillis is the host with Rosalia as the musical guest.

0: OKC's Rock Station, Q94.7. Thanks for hanging out. It's Stacy with you and a ton of movies in theaters. You know, Brad Pitt starring in Heart of the Beast, which did all right in its opening week. Practical Magic 2 still doing good because it is the season. Resident Evil doing really well. But also new this week was Anne Hathaway starring in Verity, Tom Cruise in the movie Digger, and Owen Wilson and Matt Rife, the music festival movie called Rolling Loud, all in theaters.
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0: OKC's Rock Station, Q94.7. Thanks for hanging out. It's Stacy with you. Now, Merriam-Webster added like 1,400 words and phrases to the dictionary, some including looks maxing, don't know what it is, parasocial, I know that one, and Rick Roll. Now, don't worry, I am not going to throw Rick Astley into this on-air break. I grew up with Rick Astley. Mom had it on cassette. I can handle a Rick Roll.
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0: 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Thanks for hanging out. It's Stacy with you, and Rocktober continuing all month long. This is the fun part, sweetheart. Shut up.

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0: 94.7 Oklahoma's Classic Rock, playing the Black Crows. OU watch party this weekend as they take on Texas. Truck Yard is hosting, starting at 1:30, kickoff at 2:30, of course. There'll be big screens, DJs during the commercial break, food trucks, free quarterly squares with prizes, if you know that game, and all this free. All ages are welcome, including dogs. I'm guessing all ages of dogs welcome, too. It doesn't say that.
1: Don't bring your old-ass decrepit dog down here.
0: Right, that you got to carry.
1: Right, it's dragging its legs behind
0: you. Needs a dog wheelchair. Truck Yard watch party for the big game this weekend starting at 1:30.

0: Rock and the Big Mad Morning Show. Grand in your hand. How would you like to win $1,000? Another chance coming up here very soon here on Q94.7. 9 chances every day. 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How much money would it take for you to permanently give up your pets? $5 million? $10,000? $1 million? $100,000?
1: Probably $1 million.
0: $1 million. Okay.
2: $6.
1: No way.
2: I'm just waiting for them to die.
0: Yeah, like to speed it up. Like
2: for real, man. I don't know what you're talking about. Oh, my goodness. Somebody left the door open. Oh, man.
0: That's always my joke when I'm at someone's house with a cat. I'm like, you ever lost your cat? No. Oh, we love our cat. I'm like, you wanna?
1: Right.
0: Because I'll leave the door open for you.
1: Yeah.
0: You can blame me. I'm comfortable with that scarlet letter.
1: A cat with the door left open will always find its way home, though.
0: No, not if you keep the door shut.
2: No. My old lady had a cat. It was an indoor cat, and then she's like, I'm going to let it outside. It'll be an outside-inside cat. Cat hadn't been seen in like a month and a half.
1: Oh.
0: Yeah, his new name's called Rhodey.
2: Right.
1: Was it declawed?
0: What does that matter?
1: Well, because it may have gotten into a fight and not survive.
0: What are you in a Disney cartoon with right. The Tomcats fighting in the alley? How much money would it take?

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2: Man in Batman costume chases down handbag thief. This happened in Norwich, England, where a costume party turned into a real-life superhero adventure when a man dressed as Batman helped recover a woman's stolen purse. Sonny Mason, 25-year-old man, saw the bag being taken after an argument outside a nightclub. He ran after the suspected thief with friends dressed as Mr. Fantastic, Poison Ivy, and other comic book characters. The group alerted police along the way, but when they caught up, the suspect no longer had the bag. A tip led them to a high wall near Norwich Cathedral, where the handbag had been tossed. After attempts to knock it down failed, Sonny Mason climbed the wall in his Batman costume and retrieved it. The bag was returned with everything still inside. And Mason said he hopes that the story encourages people to help others, even when they're not wearing a cape.
3: Is it too early for costume parties?
2: I thought so, too.
4: As someone who doesn't really dress up, my answer is no, it's never too early.
5: I wear my costume every day.
4: Yeah, if you want to wear your costume, wear your costume.
5: All right, Frankenstein. That's what you want to do. Frankenstein being from Big Daddy, you know, kid dresses himself up.
4: Yeah.
2: Wanted to change his name to Frankenstein.
5: Yeah.
4: Which he totally had wrong. Frankenstein's the doctor.
2: Yeah.
5: Right. Pantless passenger allegedly pleasures self en route to Miami. So there's a flight going from Baltimore to Miami, and all this came to light because the 61-year-old tattletale went up to a flight attendant named Gabriel Barrero and told the cops that there was a woman who'd taken her pants off and began to actively masturbate while making inappropriate sounds. The woman was seated in 9D. So anyway, Gabriel goes back there and he's like, hey, excuse me, miss. You got to put your pants back on. So she did. The woman is a 46-year-old gal named Katie Enzer. So the flight attendant tells the captain radios it in, and then the police are there waiting for her when she shows up. They get there, and they start interviewing the woman. They say that she had a strong odor of alcohol on her, and she had bloodshot eyes. And Katie went on to tell them that her flight from Baltimore had been delayed 2 hours, so she had several drinks before getting on the flight. She said, so far as the mid-flight masturbation, she doesn't remember what had happened because she fell asleep. She passed out. Anyhow, so the Miami-Dade Sheriff's Office are like, I don't know what to do about this since it happened in the air. They decided that this was a matter for the FBI to handle, so they went ahead and forwarded the case to the FBI. And so far, as it stands, no charges have been filed against Miss Katie Enzer.
4: It's like 2 days in a row you've done the naked thing?
5: Yeah.
4: Nice. Nor'easter unearths 19th century shipwreck fragments on Nantucket. The powerful nor'easter that has been hitting the East Coast has uncovered what may be the remains of a 19th century shipwreck. Jason Grazadilla, editor-in-chief of the Nantucket Current, saw the wooden remnants on the island's south shore Saturday, posted a video of them. He believes they likely came from the Warren Sawyer, a wooden schooner that wrecked near Miacomet Beach 142 years ago. How would he know that?
2: Yeah.
4: Just by looking at it, how would he know that?
5: Maybe he's a history buff in that area.
4: It could also be mulch.
5: That is a true statement.
4: Fragments believed to be the same ship first appeared along the island shore in December of 2022. The deputy director of a National History Museum on Nantucket said more investigation is needed to confirm whether the newly exposed remnants are actually from the 19th century shipwreck. Stuff like this, I think, is so fascinating to me. It's just so cool that this happened? Did they ever look for it? Was there a search and rescue? You know, all those things. And like, I don't know. And then all of a sudden, boom. Mm-hmm. By the way, these are massive planks.
5: Yeah.
4: This isn't a piece of mulch.
5: No. This is like something the size of the Mayflower.
4: Maybe.
5: Yeah. Well, when you look up what a schooner is, you're like, okay, yeah.
4: Yeah.
5: That's a giant sailing ship.
4: If I remember my history correctly, we envisioned the Mayflower as a really big boat.
2: Mm-hmm.
4: But they're not exactly 100% sure how big the Mayflower was.
5: Mm-hmm.
4: Because they found some pieces, I think, maybe.
5: Right.
4: But I don't think they found the boat.
5: Probably not.
4: It's not like when they got... Here's what I imagine happened. They landed on not Plymouth Rock, and they went, all right, let's build something. Well, we're not going back. And they took the boat apart and used part of the boat to build structure and
5: that's
4: stuff.
5: That's fair. I mean, that makes sense.
4: That's what I would do in a survival scenario. Yeah.
2: Mm-hmm.
5: They say the Mayflower was about 90 to 110 feet long and about 24 to 25 feet wide. That's just what Google tells me, though.
2: Right.
5: The main deck was about 80 feet, similar to the length of a high school basketball court.
4: Yeah, there's no blueprints. The ship was scrapped and broken up for timber in 1624. There's no hull or wreckage.
5: Right.
4: Surviving records from 1624 appraisal of the captain's estate list the ship's monetary value and tonnage. That's all they got.
5: Yeah, they weren't thinking, we should probably preserve this. People in the future are going to want to see
4: No, they had no idea what they were doing.
5: No, they're like, let's build a house.
4: They were running.
5: Right.
4: Thank God. Huh? Thank God they ran.
5: But there was two other ships. Whatever happened to the Nina and the Pinta?
4: And the Santa Maria?
5: Yeah.
6: Bathroom break? Fine. But make it quick. The Big Mad Morning Show will be right back. 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
1: Good morning, Corbin. Have you guys ever been dumpster diving?
2: Oh, yeah. Yeah.
1: Okay, so I watch these I follow certain videos on social media where these people go to different stores on certain days to dumpster dive. And I have dumpster dived once. I got a really cool...
3: It was college. We were experimenting.
1: Yeah, right. We found a really cool coffee table from a dumpster. And we had it for a few good years. And but I've never really found anything else. I haven't really gone back. But I'm intrigued by people that find some really good stuff. And the things that stores will throw out into their dumpster.
0: Sure.
1: Brand new stuff.
0: Oh, yeah.
1: Chilling boxes worth really good money.
0: Oh, yeah.
1: What have you dumpster dived for?
0: Well, that you don't dumpster dive for anything in particular.
3: Yeah, you're not looking for one particular thing. You're just digging around to see what cool stuff you can find.
1: And have you found any?
3: Not me. No, not really. Nothing. I mean, last time I think I did it, I don't know. I was in my early 20s.
1: Yeah.
3: Pulled a couch out of the dumpster. You know, when you get your first apartment, you need furniture.
1: Uh-huh.
3: You're like, well, hell, there's a perfect good couch. You got a giant hole in the side, but whatever.
0: I've gotten dining room table, coffee table. I've gotten chairs. I've gotten record players.
1: Record players?
0: Yeah.
1: Cool.
0: Yeah. Well, I mean, it needed to be repaired, but.
1: Yeah. If you've done it, let us know on the talk back mic.

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2: Grandparents, my abuelitos are from Jalisco, Mexico. 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
1: Well, good morning, Gorman. So, Cup of Noodles has jumped on the It's Halloween bandwagon.
0: This right? is awesome.
1: And I think it's really they got this new flavor, right? 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
2: Okay.
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3: Whoa.
1: You need to Google it. It's pretty badass.
0: It's pretty cool.
1: Honestly, I mean, if you don't...

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1: Listener email from a guy, me and my best friend almost ended things a few years back once over a girl we both liked. We ditched the girl and got past it. His current girlfriend has been saying things to me, not subtle things. Quote, he's lucky I didn't meet you first. Putting her hand on my leg. I can't tell him because of our history, right? And she can just deny it. How do I tell him? Do I shut my mouth? What do you think, Lindsay?
2: If it bothers you, then say something to her. Say, dude, don't talk to me like that or anything. Or, does he know that you talk to me like this? Any way to stop it. If you want it to stop, just tell her you're not interested. Because maybe you are saying something that's provoking her. Question yourself first. But yeah, I would say something to her before you say something to him.
1: Gimpy.
3: I would typically say keep your mouth shut in this situation. However, personal growth is a wonderful thing, right? Totally tell your bro, man. Because here's the thing. If she's doing it with you, there's a good chance she's doing it with other people that may or may not be his friends. Could just be random strangers. Could be other friends of his that you may or may not know. I think that if she's got the balls enough to do it with you, knowing how close you guys are, there ain't nothing that's going to stop her from doing it with anybody else. So let your friend know that he's dating a skeezy bitch and that he should probably think about that relationship. And if he wants to listen, if he does listen, fantastic. If he takes your words and he's like, all right, I'm done. I ain't messing with that. Great. And if not, let him learn the hard way. But you know what? You did what all you could do. That's it. You did your part. My hands are clean now from this situation. Have a nice day.
1: I agree with Lindsay. You got to say something to her. You want him to tell her. That's why you want to tell him. You just need to say, yo, not cool. That's my boy. And you're his girl. No, no, no. But you better go tell him right away before she can change the story. That'd be my thing. Like, if you're going to say, tell her, you're going to shut it down with her, you got to tell him. Mm. Or say, hey, George, come here. Come here. Say it again.
3: Tell him what you just told me.
1: Mm-hmm. Right?
3: Yeah.
1: It's going to be hard to deal with it right then. He gets mad. That's out of your control. Right? You got to do what you think is the next right thing. Mm-hmm. And if you don't want her hitting on you and you want to protect your friendship, then do those things and forget the outcome because you can't control the outcome. Whether she's a cheating whore or not, I don't know. There are people, not just women, there are people out there that are diabolical and like to stir up drama because their whole life has been filled with drama.
3: Like the text that says, what if the boyfriend is telling the girl to talk like that to test his loyalty?
1: Then I'm not your friend anymore.
3: That is a lot of no.
1: That is no. What do you mean test my loyalty? Who are you? That's not friendship.
3: Mm-hmm.
1: Right? That's not my boy.
3: Mm-mm.
1: Test my loyalty. Yo, you want to test my loyalty? Let me go ahead and ruin it for you. No,
3: right.
1: I'm not loyal.
3: Mm-hmm.
1: Why play the game?
2: I had a friend do that to me in high school.
1: You don't
3: test
1: say.
3: Your loyalty?
2: She's not a friend, actually. She had her boyfriend call me on the phone, hitting on me. And I was like, it was when three-way calling was a thing. And she had him asking me all types of questions, going out, blah, blah, blah. I'm like, I have a boyfriend and you're a friend of mine's boyfriend. He's like, oh, no, we're not that. We're on the outs. And I was like, I don't care. I really, you know, don't. And then it was, oh, I was just going to see what you would say. I was testing our friendship. And I was like, well, test someone else. You're not a friend, clearly. I was so pissed. And I never really spoke to her after that.
1: Are you friends with her on Facebook?
2: No. I'm

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0: Idols on your radio on a Tuesday morning. OSU is back in action this weekend as UCF comes to town. They are apparently OSU's kryptonite as they are winless.
1: Dun, dun, dun.
0: Against Central Florida. That game is going to be on the Deuce. So if you want to see that, that is 11 a.m. kick to see the Oklahoma State Cowboys in action again starting at 11.

0: Oklahoma's classic rock. This is Q94.7. I don't know if you guys saw, they were talking to a former politician guy, Jack Smith, on Capitol Hill, and they asked him if Jimmy Hoffa died of natural causes, and the guy goes, no.
1: Right, a natural gunshot wound to the back of the head.
0: It was awesome, right? We all love those type of conspiracies. Anyway, it looks like we're going to find out what happened to Amelia Earhart's plane. A 17-person expedition is on the island where she crashed to investigate a mysterious object that's visible in satellite imagery in a lagoon.
1: Ooh. Okay, is it a blue lagoon?
0: The University of Purdue has backed the expedition with a $500,000 line of credit. The theory is that the object could be part of Amelia Earhart's locked Electrica. Critics think it may simply be a tree, which is hilarious, and I hope so. They're going to use sonar, magnetometers, to find out what it is. And if you can get a definitive answer to one famous unsolved mystery, what would it be? Ooh. Amelia Earhart's not on the list for me. D.B. Cooper sounds good. Yeah. Jimmy Hoffa sounds good. Does. Who killed JFK sounds good. Yep. What about you guys?
2: I love the idea of JFK, but also Jimmy Hoffa. And where is his body?
0: Right, that would be the solve.
2: Yes.
0: Yeah.
2: Well,
1: right. Who filmed the moon landing?
2: Yeah, who filmed it?
0: Right.
1: They say Stanley Kubrick was behind it. I believe him.
0: Yeah. The problem is JFK's answer, whatever the answer is, you're not going to believe it. And nobody loves to hear that it's just a mechanical arm that extended out from the unit with a camera on it. That's how they filmed everybody.
1: Mm-hmm.

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1: Listener email from a guy, 28, live at home, have a part-time job, very little stress. I don't date, I don't feel like I have much to offer right now, and I'm okay with that. Everybody keeps saying I'll regret this, but what if I don't? What if this is just who I am and the only actual problem that it makes people uncomfortable? What do you think, Lindsay?
2: It does kind of sound like he is looking for some validation. I would love to know if his parents are bothered by the fact that he is still living at home. But what's his debt look like? Does he have any? Maybe his part-time job pays well. Maybe he does take care of things at home for his parents. Is he an only child? Maybe his parents are planning on leaving the home to him someday. So he doesn't need to move out and look for something of his own. Maybe that place is going to be left to him. If he plans on being alone, then fine, stay there. If he's a loner, if he doesn't want kids, then who's he hurting? It's none of our business, really. It sounds like he's just fine. He's looking for validation. Unless this is killing his parents and they want him out, then sure, go find more work and move out. But I think he's asking the wrong people. I think he needs to be asking his parents, do you want me to stay or go? That's who he should be asking.
0: Gimpy.
3: Yeah. It's your life. Live it the way you want. And who cares what everybody else thinks? Unless your parents are being like, yeah, bro, you're 28. You need to get the hell out. Me and your mom want to have sex on the couch. Whatever it is. Then I wouldn't worry about it. The only persons you should worry about is your folks, because you're living under their roof. And, you know, I don't know if they're paying all the bills. I could just assume that they're paying all the bills, you know. So it's their house, their rules. So until they say, get the F out, live your life the way you want to. And even if you do move out and finally get yourself a part-time job, just remember, who cares what everybody else thinks? This is your life, man, not theirs.
0: Yeah. We started this and I talked about how we think we have to push our morals onto people. You don't have to move out of your house to be successful. There are plenty of successful people in society that lived well into the 30s. Rafael Nadal, after he was very famous and successful, lived at home. Jennifer Lawrence lived after she was already famous, right? Michael B. Jordan admitted to living into his 30s. Also, Michael Jackson. Anyway, the thing that I wanted to say was, it's your own path. I have this rule in my house with my kids, even at this age, and it will still exist if they want to stay living when they're 23, 24. This is a house of we, not a house of me. And we do stuff around this house. And if you're going to be in this house, you're going to participate.
3: Mm-hmm. Right.
0: So I don't care if you stay at home, then you're going to help with things. And if you're older, and I'm much older, then you can do more stuff, like everything, pretty much.
3: Because I'm old and I cannot do it.
2: That's right.
0: Listen, when you're 23, I'm going to be 62, 63.
3: Mm-hmm.
0: Right? Like, yeah, you can do more stuff.
2: Mm-hmm.
0: And that's okay. Especially if you have a part-time job. You're not going to sit around and play video games.
2: Mm-hmm.
0: But it's your life, man. There's no hard and fast rule how things work. Be nice. Be helpful. That's pretty much it. Everything else is up for debate.
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0: 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You know, there comes a time where your kids ask you every year, can we go see monster trucks? And then one year they just grow up and they stop asking.
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0: the Big Mad Morning Show on Q94.7. Grand in your hand. How would you like to win $1,000? Another chance coming up here very soon here on Q94.7. 9 chances every day. 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How much money would it take for you to permanently give up your pets? $5 million? $10,000? $1 million? $100,000?
1: Probably $1 million.
0: $1 million? Okay.
2: $6.
1: No way.
2: I'm just waiting for them to die.
0: Yeah, like to speed it up. Like
2: for real, man. I don't know what you're talking about. Oh, my goodness. Somebody left the door open. Oh, man.
0: That's always my joke when I'm at someone's house with a cat. I'm like, you ever lost your cat? No. Oh, we love our cat. I'm like, you wanna?
1: Right.
0: Because I'll leave the door open for you.
1: Yeah.
0: You can blame me. I'm comfortable with that scarlet letter.
1: A cat with a door left open will always find its way home, though.
0: No, not if you keep the door shut.
2: No. My old lady had a cat. It was an indoor cat, and then she's like, I'm going to let it outside. It'll be an outside, inside cat. Cat hadn't been seen in like a month and a half.
1: Oh.
0: Yeah, his new name's called Rhodey.
2: Right.
1: Was it declawed?
0: What does that matter?
1: Well, because it may have gotten to into a fight and not survived.
0: What are you in a Disney cartoon with right. The tomcats fighting in the alley? How much money would it take for you to permanently give up your dog or cat? Use the talkback mic on the free iHeartRadio app and tell us.

0: taken after an argument outside a nightclub. He ran after the suspected thief with friends dressed as Mr. Fantastic, Poison Ivy, and other comic book characters. The group alerted police along the way, but when they caught up, the suspect no longer had the bag. A tip led them to a high wall near Norwich Cathedral, where the handbag had been tossed. After attempts to knock it down failed, Sonny Mason climbed the wall in his Batman costume and retrieved it. The bag was returned with everything still inside, and Mason said he hopes that the story encourages people to help others, even when they're not wearing a cape.
1: Is it too early for costume parties?
0: I thought so, too.
2: As someone who doesn't really dress up, my answer is no, it's never too early.
3: I wear my costume every day.
2: Yeah, if you want to wear your costume, wear your costume.
3: All right, Frankenstein. That's what you want to do. Frankenstein being from Big Daddy, you know, kid dresses himself up.
2: Yeah.
0: Wanted to change his name to Frankenstein.
3: Yeah.
2: Which he totally had wrong. Frankenstein's the doctor.
0: Yeah.
3: Right. Pantless passenger allegedly pleasures self en route to Miami. So there's a flight going from Baltimore to Miami, and all this came to light because the 61-year-old tattletale went up to a flight attendant named Gabriel Barrero and told the cops that there was a woman who'd taken her pants off and began to actively masturbate while making inappropriate sounds. The woman was seated in 9D. So anyway, Gabriel goes back there and he's like, "Hey, excuse me, miss. You got to put your pants back on." So she did. The woman is a 46-year-old gal named Katie Enzer. So the flight attendant tells the captain. The captain radios it in. And then the police are there waiting for her when she shows up. They get there. And they start interviewing the woman. They say that she had a strong odor of alcohol on her. And she had bloodshot eyes. And Katie went on to tell him that her flight from Baltimore had been delayed 2 hours, so she had several drinks before getting on the flight. She said, so far as the mid-flight masturbation, she doesn't remember what had happened because she fell asleep. She passed out. Anyhow, so the Miami-Dade Sheriff's Office are like, I don't know what to do about this since it happened in the air. They decided that this was a matter for the FBI to handle, so they went ahead and forwarded the case to the FBI. And so far, as it stands, no charges have been filed against Miss Katie Enzer.
2: Is this like 2 days in a row you've done the naked thing?
3: Yeah.
2: Nice. Nor'easter unearths 19th century shipwreck fragments on Nantucket. The powerful nor'easter that has been hitting the East Coast has uncovered what may be the remains of a 19th century shipwreck. Jason Grazadilla, editor-in-chief of the Nantucket Current, saw the wooden remnants on the island's south shore Saturday, posted a video of them. He believes they likely came from the Warren Sawyer, a wooden schooner that wrecked near Miacomet Beach 142 years ago. How would he know that?
0: Yeah.
2: Just by looking at it, how would he know that?
3: Maybe he's a history buff in that area.
2: It could also be mulch.
3: That is a true statement.
2: Fragments believed to be the same ship first appeared along the island shore in December of 2022. The deputy director of a National History Museum on Nantucket said more investigation is needed to confirm whether the newly exposed remnants are actually from the 19th century shipwreck. Stuff like this, I think, is so fascinating to me. It's just so cool that this happened. Did they ever look for it? Was there a search and rescue? You know, all those things. And like, I don't know. And then all of a sudden, boom.
0: Mm-hmm.
2: By the way, these are massive planks.
3: Yeah.
2: This isn't a piece of mulch.
3: No. This is like something the size of the Mayflower.
2: Maybe.
3: Yeah. Well, when you look up what a schooner is, you're like, okay, yeah.
2: Yeah.
3: That's a giant sailing ship.
2: If I remember my history correctly, we envisioned the Mayflower as a really big boat.
0: Mm-hmm.
2: But they're not exactly 100% sure how big the Mayflower was.
3: Mm-hmm.
2: Because they found some pieces, I think, maybe.
3: Right.
2: But I don't think they found the

0: boat.
1: Probably not.
0: It's not like when they got, here's what I imagine happened. They landed on not Plymouth Rock and they went, all right, let's build something. Well, we're not going back. And they took the boat apart and used part of the boat to build structure and stuff. That's
1: fair. I mean, that makes sense.
0: That's what I would do in a survival scenario. Yeah.
2: Mm-hmm.
1: They say the Mayflower was about 90 to 110 feet long and about 24 to 25 feet wide. That's just what Google tells me, though.
2: Right.
1: The main deck was about 80 feet, similar to the length of a high school basketball court.
0: Yeah, there's no blueprints. The ship was scrapped and broken up for timber in 1624. There's no hull or wreckage.
1: Right.
0: Surviving records from 1624 appraisal of the captain's estate list the ship's monetary value and tonnage. That's all they got.
1: Yeah, they weren't thinking, we should probably preserve this. People in the future are going to want to see
0: No, it. They had no idea what they were doing.
1: No, they're like, let's build a house.
0: They were running.
1: Right.
0: Thank God. Huh? Thank God they ran.
1: But there was two other ships. Whatever happened to the Nina and the Pinta?
0: And the Santa Maria?
1: Yeah.
3: Bathroom break? Fine. But make it quick. The Big Mad Morning Show will be right back. Q94.7.
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1: Good morning, Corbin. Have you guys ever been dumpster diving?
2: Oh, yeah. Yeah.
1: Okay, so I watch these I follow certain videos on social media where these people go to different stores on certain days to dumpster dive. And I have dumpster dived once. I got a really cool...
2: It was college. We were experimenting.
1: Yeah, right. We found a really cool coffee table from a dumpster. And we had it for a few good years. And but I have never really found anything else. I haven't really gone back. But I'm intrigued by people that find some really good stuff. And the things that stores will throw out into their dumpster.
0: Sure.
1: Brand new stuff.
0: Oh, yeah.
1: Filling boxes worth really good money.
0: Oh, yeah.
1: What have you dumpster dived for?
0: Well, that you don't dumpster dive for anything in particular.
2: You're not looking for one particular thing. You're just digging around to see what cool stuff you can find.
1: And have you found any?
2: Not me. No, not really. Nothing. I mean, last time I think I did it, I don't know. I was in my early 20s.
1: Yeah.
2: Pulled a couch out of the dumpster. You know, when you get your first apartment, you need furniture.
1: Uh-huh.
2: You're like, well, hell, there's a pretty good couch. You got a giant hole in the side, but whatever.
0: I've gotten dining room table, coffee table. I've gotten chairs. I've gotten record players.
1: Record players?
0: Yeah.
1: Cool.
0: Yeah. Well, I mean, it needed to be repaired, but.
1: Yeah. If you've done it, let us know on the talk back line.

0: 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This is Q94.7.
1: Time to tell the truth. This is your opportunity to ask anything you want. Just remember, keep it clean. No bodily fluids, nothing sexual, and don't forget, we can and will pass on a question. Let's open up the phone lines. Here's Corbin and the gang with all the truth you're going to need.
0: BMMS and whatever your question is to the phone number 82945. Here's one for you guys. Which hobby has ended more relationships than people realize?
2: Which hobby? A hobby that has ended relationships.
3: Probably gambling.
2: Okay.
3: I think it goes from a hobby to an addiction.
0: I think a lot of people realize gambling ruins relationships.
3: Well, I think it starts as like a poker player. Could be good, and then someone says, "Oh, you should start playing at a casino." And start playing in tournaments, and then it gets ugly. And
0: I don't think there's anything innocent about gambling.
2: No.
0: Not one thing.
3: No.
0: I think everybody knows going in like, oh, danger, Will Robinson.
2: Mm-hmm. Mm-hmm.
0: What do you think, Gimpy?
2: I was going to say excessive shopping. Or, you know, it still involves money. And I think when money gets involved in there, that's where things become a bit of a problem. Because we can't pay the bills because you're spending all the money. Whether it be on shopping or alcohol or whatever, shopping for alcohol, whatever.
0: Jobs. People get coworkers they fall in love with. They go on conventions and get, you know, overnights, Christmas parties. Jobs. I think job. Well, that's not a hobby, though, I guess.
2: Yeah, that's a job.
0: Hobby, golf.
2: Okay. Video games might be another one. You're spending too much time on the games. Not paying attention to me.
0: Right. To tell the truth. Get to know the show better. Ask any question you want. You got one, Lindsay?
3: I do. Where do you guys get your Zen?
0: Well, I don't use Zen. I'm not a tobacco person.
3: Well, no. I mean, like, where do you go to relax, take a break? Right now, like, we're moving our little office areas around a little bit, so it's kind of chaotic up here, and my home is in disarray, so it's hard to relax at home for me right now. Like, where do you guys go to just relax?
2: I find a highway.
3: Yeah, you're...
0: Wind therapy.
3: Wind therapy, yeah.
0: Yeah. My house... Isolation, actually, if I'm being honest. If whether it's just riding the lawnmower, right, or it's going for a walk or a run, isolation, reading by myself, drinking coffee at a coffee shop.
2: Just being alone.
0: Yeah. Mm-hmm. Yeah. Letting there be less voices in my head by reducing the number of voices around me.
3: Yeah.
0: To tell the truth, ask any question you want. Would you rather have a large glitter bomb go off in your living room? Oof. Or discover a 6-month-old pint of buttermilk hidden in the studio, and you find it because it has burst in the middle of a segment 30 minutes into the show on a Monday morning? Which would you rather?
3: I'll take the buttermilk in the studio. And have someone else come in and clean it up. Yeah.
0: Gimpy.
2: Yeah, I'm going with the buttermilk as well, because it'll be in that studio.
0: Not necessarily. Where do we store most stuff?
2: This is an office.
0: That's a studio. Nice try. Mm-hmm. You don't get to reference my studio and then in this argument go, it's an office.
2: It's also my office. It's our office.
0: There's changing the title.
3: Mm-hmm.
0: No, I'm picking buttermilk all day. Mm-hmm. That's 3 hours. Glitter, you'll never get it all cleaned up.
3: Right?
0: Ever, never. This text says, if we won Mega Ride passes, do we grab them at the station Thursday? Gimpy would know the answer to this.
2: I have no idea.
0: What were the instructions?
2: There were no instructions. They'll get a hold of you. Our promotions department will get a hold of you. And that phone call is going to be coming from New York. So if you see a number on your caller ID you don't recognize, pick it up. It could be us.
0: This text says, Wonka's The Golden Ticket is a reality competition based on Willy Wonka and the Chocolate Factory, a 1971 film. I'm not going to watch it, but I hope the contestants at least get fed LSD by licking the wallpaper and run through a tunnel where a projection of a chicken getting decapitated is on the walls. That happens. What other movies would make a good reality show, and what scenes from the movie would have to be a part of it? Easy. This is easy.
2: Oh, yeah. I think you and I might be on the same page.
0: Okay, fine. What movie would make a good reality show, Lindsay?
3: I mean, Squid Games, they do have that reality show.
0: TV show?
3: Oh yeah. How about Die Hard? That's an action-packed movie. Or Terminator.
0: Okay, can be.
2: Saw.
3: Oh.
0: No, we are not on the same path.
2: Oh, we're not?
0: Well, I mean, we're on the same continent, I think.
2: I think that'd be fantastic. Would you like to play a game?
3: Yeah, that's true.
2: All right, let's have some fun.
0: Yeah.
2: Here you have a bear trap around your ankle. And you got to get out of this room. But the key is buried in this guy's stomach. Have fun.
0: Yo, if you love scary movies and you've never seen Saw, what are you doing?
2: Yeah, right?
3: Yeah.
2: Right? All 15 of them.
0: What other movies would make a good reality show? Come on. How do you not pick Saving Private Ryan?
2: Okay.
0: That first opening scene, which some people actually did, is wild.
2: Mm-hmm. Debbie Does Dallas?
0: For to tell the truth, I have a question I guarantee you haven't been asked before. For Corbin and Gimpy, what is your favorite smelling urinal cake screen?
3: Gross.
0: Interesting. You are right. I have not been asked that before.
2: No. I'm going to answer your question with a question. Do you know the names and brands of the urinal cakes and screens? Because I sure don't. I just pee on them.
0: I don't check that in my inventory for later.
2: There have been some, and I'm like, okay, that's a more pleasant smell than what could be here.
0: I mean, if I smell a nice smell in the men's bathroom, I don't go... Seems to be coming from the urinal cake.
3: Yeah, I didn't know that they were scented.
0: Sometimes. Yeah. Lately, they've become these plastic things that have a lot of little bristles on them to help negate the splashback.
3: Oh.
0: And those sometimes are scented. I had the best radio promotion I wanted to do in the day for a radio station. The urinal pads with the station logo on it.
2: Nice.
3: That is super smart.
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1: Well, good morning, Gorman. So, Cup of Noodles has jumped on the It's Halloween bandwagon.
0: This right? is awesome.
1: And I think it's really going to get this new flavor, right? 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
2: Okay.
1: I'm like, that's cool, but that doesn't stop there. 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But you can get yourself a cup of noodle casket.
2: Whoa.
1: You need to Google it. It's pretty badass.
0: It's pretty cool.
1: Honestly, I mean, if you don't mind going out with a cup of noodles logo on the top of your casket,
0: you won't.
1: No, you won't care, I guess.
0: You won't mind.
1: Maybe.
0: The people that you love that are there and sad, they'll mind, maybe.
2: Right. Like,
1: what the hell is this? Well, he did love his cup of noodles.
0: Right. I don't know anybody that loves cup of noodles that much.
1: No. Is there a brand that you love that much that, like, it's going to be your casket?
0: Sure.
1: Like, mine would probably be Harley Davidson, for sure.
0: Okay. Yeah, Chiefs.
1: Okay.
2: Oh, okay.
0: That's the only brand that I can think of that I would, maybe the show. But that's okay. The only brand that I could
1: Chiefs casket. Got the big old arrowhead right there on the top.
0: Yeah.
1: Red and white on the inside.
0: 100%.
1: I don't hate that.
0: Maybe yellow.
1: Okay.
0: Yellow one would be pretty badass.
1: I don't hate that at all.
0: Lindsay, what's yours?
2: Maybe the Chicago Bears.
0: I don't know. You voted against them, so
2: I'm
0: questioning your fandom.
2: Still a realist.
1: Anyhow, if you want to check it out, just Google

0: Does he know that you talk to me like this? Any way to stop it? If you want it to stop, just tell her you're not interested. Because maybe you are saying something that's provoking her. Question yourself first. But yeah, I would say something to her before you say something to him.
1: Gimpy.
2: I would typically say keep your mouth shut in this situation. However, personal growth is a wonderful thing, right? Totally tell your bro, man. Because here's the thing. If she's doing it with you, there's a good chance she's doing it with other people that may or may not be his friends. Could just be random strangers. Could be other friends of his that you may or may not know. I think that if she's got the balls enough to do it with you, knowing how close you guys are, there ain't nothing that's going to stop her from doing it with anybody else. So let your friend know that he is dating a skeezy bitch and that he should probably think about that relationship. And if he wants to listen, if he does listen, fantastic. If he takes your words and he's like, all right, I'm done, I ain't messing with that, great. And if not, let him learn the hard way. But you know what? You did what all you could do. That's it. You did your part. My hands are clean now from this situation. Have a nice day.
1: I agree with Lindsay. You got to say something to her. You want him to tell her. That's why you want to tell him. You just need to say, yo, not cool. That's my boy. And you're his girl. No, no, no. But you better go tell him right away before she can change the story. That'd be my thing. Like, if you're going to say, tell her, you're going to shut it down with her, you got to tell him. Mm. Or say, hey, George, come here. Come here. Say it again.
2: Tell him what you just told me.
1: Mm-hmm. Right?
2: Yeah.
1: It's going to be hard to deal with it right then. He gets mad. That's out of your control. Right? You got to do what you think is the next right thing. Mm-hmm. And if you don't want her hitting on you and you want to protect your friendship, then do those things and forget the outcome, because you can't control the outcome. Whether she's a cheating whore or not, I don't know. There are people, not just women, there are people out there that are diabolical and like to stir up drama because their whole life has been filled with drama.
2: Like the text that says, what if the boyfriend is telling the girl to talk like that to test his loyalty?
1: Then I'm not your friend anymore.
2: That is a lot of no.
1: That is no. What do you mean test my loyalty? Who are you? That's not friendship.
2: Mm-hmm.
1: Right? That's not my boy.
2: Mm-mm.
1: Test my loyalty. Yo, you want to test my loyalty? Let me go ahead and ruin it for you. No,
2: right.
1: I'm not loyal.
2: Mm-hmm.
1: Why play the game?
0: I had a friend do that to me in high school.
1: You don't
2: test your loyalty?
0: She's not a friend, actually. She had her boyfriend call me on the phone, hitting on me, and I was like, it was when three-way calling was a thing, and she had him asking me all types of questions, going out, blah, blah, blah. I'm like, I have a boyfriend, and you're a friend of mine's boyfriend. He's like, oh, no, we're not that, we're on the outs. And I was like, I don't care. I really, you know, don't. And then it was, oh, I was just going to see what you would say. I was testing our friendship. And I was like, well, test someone else. You're not a friend, clearly. I was so pissed. And I never really spoke to her after that.
1: Are you friends with her on Facebook?
0: No, I'm not, actually.
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1: I don't know if you guys saw, they were talking to a former politician guy, Jack Smith, on Capitol Hill, and they asked him if Jimmy Hoffa died of natural causes, and the guy goes, no.
2: Right, a natural gunshot wound to the back of the head.
1: It was awesome, right? We all love those type of conspiracies. Anyway, it looks like we're going to find out what happened to Amelia Earhart's plane. A 17-person expedition is on the island where she crashed to investigate a mysterious object that's visible in satellite imagery in a lagoon.
2: Ooh. Okay, is it a blue lagoon?
1: The University of Purdue has backed the expedition with a $500,000 line of credit. The theory is that the object could be part of Amelia Earhart's locked electrica. Critics think it may simply be a tree, which is hilarious, and I hope so. They're going to use sonar, magnetometers, to find out what it is. And if you can get a definitive answer to one famous unsolved mystery, what would it be? Ooh. Amelia Earhart's not on the list for me. D.B. Cooper sounds good. Yeah. Jimmy Hoffa sounds good. Does. Who Killed JFK sounds good. Yep. What about you guys?
3: I love the idea of JFK, but also Jimmy Hoffa. And where is his body?
1: Right, that would be the solve.
3: Yes.
1: Yeah.
3: Well,
2: right. Who filmed the moon landing?
3: Yeah, who filmed it?
1: Right.
2: They say Stanley Kubrick was behind it. I believe him.
1: Yeah. The problem is JFK's answer, whatever the answer is, you're not going to believe it.
2: Uh-huh.
1: And nobody loves to hear that it's just a mechanical arm that extended out from the unit with a camera on it. That's how they filmed everybody.

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1: Listener email from a guy, 28, live at home, have a part-time job, very little stress. I don't date, I don't feel like I have much to offer right now, and I'm okay with that. Everybody keeps saying I'll regret this, but what if I don't? What if this is just who I am and the only actual problem that it makes people uncomfortable? What do you think, Lindsay?
2: It does kind of sound like he is looking for some validation. I would love to know if his parents are bothered by the fact that he is still living at home. But what's his debt look like? Does he have any? Maybe his part-time job pays well. Maybe he does take care of things at home for his parents. Is he an only child? Maybe his parents are planning on leaving the home to him someday. So he doesn't need to move out and look for something of his own. Maybe that place is going to be left to him. If he plans on being alone, then fine, stay there. If he's a loner, if he doesn't want kids, then who's he hurting? It's none of our business, really. It sounds like he's just fine. He's looking for validation. Unless this is killing his parents and they want him out, then sure, go find more work and move out. But I think he's asking the wrong people. I think he needs to be asking his parents, do you want me to stay or go? That's who he should be asking.
1: Gimpy.
3: Yeah. It's your life. Live it the way you want. And who cares what everybody else thinks? Unless your parents are being like, yeah, bro, you're 28. You need to get the hell out. Me and your mom want to have sex on the couch. Whatever it is. Then I wouldn't worry about it. The only persons you should worry about is your folks. Because you're living under their roof. And, you know, I don't know if they're paying all the bills. I could just assume that they're paying all the bills, you know? So it's their house, their rules. So until they say, get the F out, live your life the way you want to. And even if you do move out and finally get yourself a part-time job, just remember, who cares what everybody else thinks? This is your life, man, not theirs.
1: Now, we started this and I talked about how we think we have to push our morals onto people. You don't have to move out of your house to be successful. There are plenty of successful people in society that lived well into the 30s. Rafael Nadal, after he was very famous and successful, lived at home. Jennifer Lawrence lived after she was already famous, right? Michael B. Jordan admitted to living into his 30s. Also, Michael Jackson. Anyway, the thing that I wanted to say was, it's your own path. I have this rule in my house with my kids, even at this age, and it will still exist if they want to stay living when they're 23, 24. This is a house of we, not a house of me. And we do stuff around this house. And if you're going to be in this house, you're going to participate.
3: Mm-hmm. Right.
1: So I don't care if you stay at home, then you're going to help with things. And if you're older, and I'm much older, then you can do more stuff. Like everything, pretty much.
3: Because I'm old and I cannot do it.
2: That's right.
1: Listen, when you're 23, I'm going to be 62, 63.
3: Mm-hmm.
1: Right? Like, yeah, you can do more stuff.
2: Mm-hmm.
1: And that's okay. Especially if you have a part-time job. You're not going to sit around and play video games.
2: Mm-hmm.
1: But it's your life, man. There's no hard and fast rule how things work. Be nice. Be helpful. That's pretty much it. Everything else is up for debate.
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1: Well, the quaint little one-bedroom, one-bath apartment in Olympia, Washington, where Kurt Cobain wrote most of Nirvana's Nevermind album, is now available on Airbnb. 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

Q94.7, OKC's Rock Station. Want to wish a very happy belated birthday to one Brian Johnson, the frontman of AC/DC. Actually, their third frontman, believe it or not. He took over back in 1980 after the death of Bon Scott. Brian Johnson turned 79 yesterday. Happy birthday, sir.

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1: just rocking it, baby.
0: You got it. A Def Leppard twofer. 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

Now, the Scorpions did reschedule their 11 remaining 2026 tour dates. And at first, it just said unforeseen circumstances. 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

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Now, Pearl Jam has featured a guy named Abe Laboriel Jr. on drums following Matt Cameron's departure, but they have not officially named him as a permanent replacement. So, I'm not sure why. Double

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1: Hey, this is Greg.
0: What's up, Greg?
1: I'm out here delivering packages. Oh. I would love to hear some Whitesnake.
0: Okay.
1: I don't care which one.
0: All right.
1: Thank you so much.
0: I'll hit you with some Whitesnake after Asia. I should throw

0: OKC's Rock Station Q94.7. All right, so Halloween is just a few weeks away, but this is the time where we buy up all the Halloween candy, telling ourselves it's for the trick-or-treaters, knowing that we're going to have to buy it four more times. But Instacart is revealing what it is that we are buying. And yeah, Reese's Peanut Butter Cups still running the country as the favorite, holds on to the title of the number one candy by ounces sold. They're also the top seller in 40 states. Landing at number two is Peanut M&Ms. Interestingly enough, Rhode Island is the only state where a different candy takes that spot. Sour Patch Kids beating both Reese's and Peanut M&Ms there. A few of the Western states go with other stuff. They buy more candy as well than the rest of the country.
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Week 4 of the NFL season is a wrap with last night's Falcons and Saints Monday Night Football matchup. So week 5 is going to be the Bucks at the Cowboys on Thursday. Twisted

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0: 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You got a request for me on a two for Tuesday?
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0: 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We'll double up on The Who next.

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OKC's Rock Station, Q94.7. Another keyword you can use to grab some cash. Listen for keywords all day, all week, all month, and then some. Another keyword is after Pearl Jam's Black on a 2 for Tuesday.

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0: 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What you got for me on this two for Tuesday?
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0: Ooh, that's a good one. I got it coming up in a few, as well as a ZZ Top twofer next.
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Anytime you need anything, you know what to do, right? You got us on the iHeartRadio app. You tap the red talkback mic. You say it, you send it. That's it. Could be a request. Could be a question. Concert update. All the things. We got you. It's Green Day. It's Big Rig.

Q94.7, Oklahoma's classic rock. Two for Tuesday. You know, we've been hearing that Europe's back together, right? They're touring for the 40th anniversary of this monstrous song. And then it was like, oh, yeah, North America totally in the mix. And then we just saw the 2027 dates for next year fall. And not only is there not North American dates in here, well, American dates anyway, but there's no room to add. So I don't know when we're going to see the final countdown.

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1: Less than 2 months till they call it quits, and they do it back at home in San Francisco on the 28th. That Saturday of Thanksgiving weekend, they play the Chase Center. I'm just, you know, to me, it just seems like if Steve Perry was ever going to show up, right? He's never wanted to go do the reunion thing and do all that. But when you know, like, this is it, and everything that's happened, just like for one song, do you think maybe would be cool? I think anyway. It's Chili Peppers.

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1: It's human nature to need a rock-fueled kick in the ass to get you through the day. 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

0: Oklahoma's classic rock, Q94.7. What the dumb of the day. So did you see this? The guy who faked a medical emergency to dodge a Red Lobster bill? Big rig. How much was the bill? It was $63. Now, I granted, for one guy, that's a pretty good sized tab. But Abdul Hakim Rashid, after eating the meal, called 911 to report he was having a medical emergency. Paramedics showed up and they're like, nothing wrong with you. What the hell's wrong with you? There's nothing wrong with you. So police then showed up, took him into custody, charged him for theft of services. Oh, let me just tell you something right now. Abdul, wait until you see the bill just for the ambulance alone showing up. You think that $63 tab was something? Buddy, you're going to want to listen for our cash contest to win $1,000 and then some really, really soon, bud.
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Q947. Final keyword for $1,000 for the day in this hour, along with your two for Tuesdays. Big Rig, two from Halen in the David Lee Roth era. I know you do not mind. I don't know many people who contest this. Now, if it was two from Sammy, then, well, 50% everybody's in there. Right? But everybody goes, yeah, David, we're good with it. Their only number one hit, followed by one that put them on the map. And it was one that was not a cover song in the early days of their career, which is crazy enough. Coming up in minutes.

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If you ever get the chance to see Edgar Winter with Ringo Starr's All-Star Band, please do me a favor and don't pass it up. It is so awesome because whenever he gets to do his songs and he plays every single instrument on the stage and swings through when he's doing, I think it's Frankenstein. It's just, it's the coolest thing you will see. Foo Fighters, 2 for Tuesday with a big rib.

Oklahoma's classic rock, Q94.7. Just the other night, Foo Fighters closed out the AC/DC Power Up Tour because the second date, just like their first date in the Northeast, got canceled by that nor'easter a couple of weeks ago. They had to bump to this past weekend to finish it up, and the Foos did it. Meantime, we keep watching along the Gulf Coast for the potential

Q94.7, a little more than a month, and then everybody convenes at the Paramount Theater in Los Angeles. Billy Idol, Iron Maiden. Of course, they'll be from afar, but Phil Collins, Oasis. Everybody's going in the Rock and Roll Hall of Fame. And we will all get to watch from wherever we are on Disney Plus. They're going to show it unedited, just like they did last year, but it's a one and done. They're not going to put it back up for on demand. It'll re-air like 4 weeks after as a 2 or 3 hour special on ABC. And then it will go back up on Hulu and Disney Plus. So if you're going to watch it, you got to do it that night. That's it. Set aside the time and get it done. It's Interstate Love Song. It's STP.

Oklahoma's classic rock, Q94.7. Wally Palmer and the Romantics really seemed like they had a good time with Toto this year on the road. Then they've been doing their own tour as well. They're just out there rehearsing, having a good time, playing the hits that make people stomp their feet, clap their hands. Nothing wrong with that. Killer Classic Floyd on 2 for Tuesday.

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2: 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Lou Gramm and friends, yeah, they're going to be doing dates off and on here over the next couple of months, especially November, December. So if you hit Lou Gramm's official website, you'll find out the latest on that. He is going to do a limited run with Foreigner again. 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It is Jukebox Hero.

0: Oklahoma's classic rock, Q94.7. I will see you back here tomorrow, Big Rig, on a Wednesday, halfway through the first week of the cash winnings. So we've got 5.5 weeks, basically, from tomorrow on, which is going to be a minute. We're into the month of November, and there's a lot going on over the next 2 months. So if you're like everybody else, telling the holidays, all the other stuff, let alone fuel prices, diesel. I mean, some of my friends who use heating oil are like, I don't even know. I can't even imagine. But this is where we are. And if this money can help, then hang out with us. Enjoy the kick-ass rock and roll. Enjoy a chance to win $1,000. Have us on the app. Have us on the radio. 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
1: win.
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